It is deep I sink. When we fall down into the river of love. One world, one heart, and one understanding, y'all. No corruption, just love has spread, you know.

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2: 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I'm high on crack. Want a freebase?
1: 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Drugs are bad.
0: 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Can't help you, man.

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1: Feel the energy, feel the sound. 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Hey, more fire, lighter, lighter, lighter. Everybody give me some lighters in the air.

came up to me, and I don't know what was wrong with him. He just wouldn't stop talking to me. And so I said, can you please leave me alone? I'm driving here.

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I'm not saying what I did was all right. Trying to break out of the ghetto was a day-to-day fight. Being down so long with nothing across the line. I need to look a better way of life, and I was just trying to find. You don't know what you do till you put under pressure. Cause a hungry dish is a hell of a test.